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3: 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Our colors will fade eventually, so if our time is running out, day after day, we'll make the mundane our masterpiece. Oh my, my, oh my, my love, I take one look at you, you're taking me out.

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2: It's Nightly with Jade and Tyler, and we often talk about some of the kind of cringe and weird things that men do on first dates to ick us out, but I want to know from the guy's side of things. Tyler, have you had an awkward experience with a woman where you're like, she was a freaking weirdo?
3: The only thing, I think I've shared this on the show before on Tinder, the only thing I can really think about is I matched with this woman, and she's like, oh my God, I've never thought I'd be able to tell you this in person, and she was like, I hate your voice. I'm like, oh, sweet, cool.
2: That is one of the strangest interactions ever for a date, and the fact that she was probably hitting on you first to even have gotten on your radar. Kooky.
3: Yeah, so now we're going to flip it a little bit. We've talked about things that women have heard from men on dates. Now, what about things women have said to men on dates?
2: I can't wait. Expose them, Tyler. Expose them.
3: Over 1,400 responses came in the story. The first one just makes me laugh. This person on this date, this woman says, can you take a picture of me for Tinder?
2: Girl! The audacity is crazy.
3: Another woman said, about 2 months in, this woman told me, how would you feel if I started seeing other men?
2: A little interesting. I guess at least she kept it honest.
3: This one, yikes. A woman told a man on a date, I'm having an HIV test tomorrow, so I can do whatever I want tonight. She said after she asked if she can come home with me.
2: Girl, I'll be dropping you right back off where I picked you up from. Bye.
3: And this is a no-no. For women out there, don't ever say this. This woman told this guy on a date, you remind me a lot about my ex.
2: Tyler, I've been on one of those dates. My friend, it was at a time that, you remember I told you a couple of days ago, like, I never wanted to date. I never was the person that actively went on a lot of dates, but I wanted to live that movie college life experience to see, like, is it really as good as it seems in the shows? And one of the guys that my friend set me up with, his wife had recently passed away, and he could not stop staring at me, showing me pictures of her, and telling me that I looked like her. I looked nothing like her. He was just, like, really mourning in a strange way, and I was like, we shouldn't be here. What is going on?
3: Yikes. And we'll end on this one. A woman on a date told a man, I'm a princess, and I deserve to get what I want. The man walked out and stuck her with the bill.
2: Oh, yeah, she's definitely got a daddy who has treated her like a princess her whole freaking life.
0: Nightly with Jade and Tyler.
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0: honestly don't know how she does it. It's Nightly with Jade and Tyler talking about Taylor Swift. I feel like you and I, Jade, we have a very, very busy life, but Taylor Swift, it's the extreme.
1: T, every time I see paparazzi photos of her with her gorgeous classic red lip and her eyes just looking foxy, I'm like, how are you not exhausted? They've got to be pumping Red Bull in your veins, because how are you doing it? I mean, she's flying all across the country, doing a billion things and planning a wedding?
0: Yeah, that's insane right there. Recap last week. Tuesday, Toy Story 5 premiere in Los Angeles. Immediately got on her private jet, went to her home, New York City, Madison Square Garden. Wednesday night, courtside at the Knicks game. Thursday, the Singer-Songwriters Hall of Fame, where she accepted her award, which she is now the youngest woman in the Singer-Songwriters Hall of Fame. I mean, that was just 4 days.

0: So here's a way to save some money for gas, because we know gas prices, not great. It's Nightly with Jade and Tyler. Jade, there's a 30-year-old man from your home state of Georgia got sick of spending more than $60 to fill up his vehicle, so he decided to convert a pink Barbie dream camper into an actual vehicle, and it only cost him $3 to fill up for gas.
1: Wait a minute. As you were telling me this, I was over here Googling, and the video is even better than the visual I had in my head. There is a grown man in this RV at the gas pump in this video at that filling up the tank for $3 is taking me out, because could he even make it out the parking lot? Like, could he get halfway down the road? I don't know.
0: Apparently he's a handyman, and he figured out he can convert a pink Barbie dream camper into an actual vehicle. It's got a 2-gallon one pistol engine from a power washer. It could even reach 55 miles an hour and can go 40 miles on a full tank.
1: That is hilarious. 55 miles is moving, T. Like, that's faster than a golf cart. If you saw that pass you on the highway, you wouldn't even know what you saw. I love it.
0: Well, yeah, technically it's not street legal, of course, but the local cops are cool with it, as long as it stays off major streets.
1: Oh my God.
2: Thank you.

0: Cities all across the country are celebrating the World Cup. It is Nightly with Jade and Tyler. And Jade, we got an awesome World Cup drinking game if you want to get a little tipsy watching the matches.
1: Uh-oh. I'm nervous, but I'm listening because I'm bringing this into my house for sure. What are the rules?
0: So here's the deal. So if a goal is scored, which doesn't happen often, I mean, some games it could, like, some there's a lot of goals, some there's none. But if a goal's scored, you got to finish your drink in your hand.
1: They like to get to it. I see what you guys doing.
0: If there is a red card, that's a player getting ejected from the game. A red card, you have to do 2 shots of liquor of your choice.
1: Oh my gosh. Soccer fans, y'all are crazy with the celebration. My stomach is already quivering.
0: And red cards aren't that often, so you shouldn't have to worry about that. But the yellow cards, there are often yellow cards in matches, and you have to do 1 shot if you see a yellow card.
1: This is a game that probably needs to be played only at home, because if you try this in the stadium stands, I don't know if you're going to be able to stand after that.
0: And also, here's something. Everyone must drink a mouthful each time there's a corner kick. Those are a lot. Or a shot on target. So basically, they're saying take a sip for every shot on goal.
1: As soon as my friend group looks away at the TV, Tyler, I'm putting water in my vodka. I'm swapping it out. Ain't no way I can drink all of that.
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3: 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It appears by its own numbers, the U.S. government seems insolvent. 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
23: Staying active every day will go a long way towards helping you live a happy, healthy, and pain-free life. And there is perhaps no movement more fundamental than walking. It reinforces the alignment, stability, and coordinated muscle activation that supports how your body moves, whether you're doing strenuous exercise or simply going about your daily life. This is according to Dana Santis, a strength and conditioning specialist. Even though you walk every day, Dana does say you can make small adjustments to immediately improve your walking mechanics. So, keep your rib cage stacked over your pelvis. Avoid leaning over or arching your lower back. Allow your arms to swing naturally in coordination with your legs. Keep your gaze forward, your jaw relaxed, and then just breathe in through your nose and out through your mouth. I'm Dr. Sanjay Gupta, helping you live a better life.
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0: It's Nightly with Jade and Tyler, and you know what I was thinking about as I was taking out my dogs the other morning, Ty? I was like, there's a perfectly good patch of yard in my backyard where I could put out a beach chair and lay out. And I'm like, why is it that it feels so luxurious to be somewhere else that is not home and lay out in a beach chair, but if you were to do it in your backyard, it's like, eh. But I am trying to get my tan up, honey. I'm trying to be chocolate by the end of summer.
1: Yeah, I'm pretty, I take my tan pretty seriously. I like to be super tan as well. So I got to get out my pool. My pool finally opened up last week, so.
0: Okay, good. Yeah, that's our mission. That's our mission come up this weekend.
1: You know, we talk a lot about maxing on this show, like the new term maxing, like everything's maxing. Well, now there's tan maxing, and we're going to talk about it next.
0: Oh, wow.

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2: It's Nightly with Jade and Tyler, and T, we have come such a long way from our era, like 80s, 90s babies growing up. It was a flex in the 2000s to have a tan membership, especially if your gym had one for free. It was like, whoa, you were really winning. And then, you know, we got a little older and we started getting into the spray tans, and that was so much better for the skin because people back in the day, remember, they didn't care if they were going to get skin cancer. It's like, I got to be dark.
3: Yeah. I even dated a lot of women that worked at tanning salons. I feel like that was like the job for like early 20s if you're a woman.
2: Definitely. You were a cool girl if you had a job at one of those.
3: Well, now Gen Z's, you know, they're all about the maxing. And now they are tan maxing.
2: Hand maxing. We've made so much progress with skincare. We're going backwards?
3: So, yeah, TikTok's For You page is full of tanfluencers who use apps to track UV index windows to document their sun exposure and even are taking tanning pills.
2: You know what? Now that you mention it, I actually did see some strange videos recently. There's a trend called like the silver tan or the metal tan. Like people are getting this super dark, like Tin Man colored tan, and is just extreme. But the one that I saw that was even wilder than that is there's some sort of substance that people use when they're training in the gym or they're athletes that are trying to build up. And it's called like MIT or MI1, something like that. But MI2 is either, I think it's a shot. It's a shot that people are taking to make them tan, Tyler. And when I tell you people are getting strangely dark, like it looks super, super weird. It's like, did you get that in the sun? Or I don't know. It's strange.
3: It's funny you say that because a dermatologist in this story says there's no such thing as a safe tan. Tanning is packaged like a beauty routine. It's literally your skin saying, I'm being damaged. Let me produce more pigment to try to protect myself.
2: Yeah, that's wild when you put it like that because we try to get as dark as possible and literally all we're doing is frying ourselves.
0: Nightly with Jade and Tyler.
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0: talking.
1: It is Nightly with Jade and Tyler. And Jade, even though I don't do it, it's not my thing, and that's okay. But other people, and it's legal in most states, marijuana. But I got some good news on how marijuana could be affecting your brain in a good way.
2: I love good scientific support on one of my terrible habits. So yeah, how can I spin this to my friends?
1: Well, moderate cannabis use in middle-aged and older adults is linked to being better brain function and brain volume.
2: Well, you know, I feel that way. I feel like it puts you in a place. It makes me feel like I'm tapping into my ultimate creativity.
1: Yeah, it says, while some studies find that immediate effects of cannabis slow down your mind, lifetime cannabis use is linked to having better memory performance. So there you go.
2: I love this. Thank you for bringing the good science to us tonight.

0: Tyler, now that Love Island is back in full swing, the reason that we are so like immersed in this show for all of the Islanders out there that love to watch is because it's like watching your little Sims at work and you're rooting for them. They do silly things. They do stuff that you personally do. And you're like, oh, God, to see it play out on screen is a completely different experience. But what happens when somebody's just not catching the hint and you're like, bro, can you not catch my vibe? Like, I don't mess with you like that. I'm not into you. And I don't think you're getting the hint.
1: So there is a thread. It says some ways you can become a difficult woman, which is pretty much in this article. It means like you could, you know, more female empowerment. You can stand up for yourself as difficult. That's what I'm reading in this article.
0: Okay. So teaching the ladies how to hold their own. I like this.
1: Yeah, so do I. Like, here's one. It says, don't move out of the way when men are walking at you. Like, just, you know.
0: Ooh.
1: You know, I'm not moving. Like playing a game of chicken, basically.
0: Ooh, Tyler, these are going to be good. I can tell. Come on. Let's see.
1: Here's one here. It says, tell men they'd be prettier if they smiled more often.
0: The ultimate flipping of the script. There's nothing that's going to make me frown harder and get pissed off and give you the nasty face than a man telling me to smile.
1: Anytime a man has a stupid idea or a half-baked thought, hit him with the okay and then bonus points for yeah, I knew that as a little girl.
0: Oh, no, yo, I like that one. I knew that as a little girl is hilarious.
1: And here's another good one for the last one. When a man approaches you, you just say, sorry, I don't have any money, and keep moving.
0: Oh my God, if you want to crush his ego into a small little can, that's what you hit him with.

0: Tyler, I don't know if you have an irrational fear that visits your brain on a frequent basis, but every night when I take my dogs out, I scan the woods, I scan the trees, looking for an alien to look back at me, I swear to God. Like, at this point, I don't know if I'm trying to, like, manifest an experience, which I don't think I'll ever be ready for, but I know there's life beyond this planet, and I just wonder if they're already here walking amongst us.
1: What are you, like, trying to look in the woods and trying to find E.T.?
0: Yes!
1: You gonna put him in your bicycle and ride around?
0: I would love to bring them around and show them all around the city. Yes.
1: I'm not sure I'm buying it. And we got some more stats from CBS News. Since they released those UFO files, they did a new study. Nearly two-thirds, 63% of Americans believe, they're on your side, Jade, that there's intelligent life on other planets.
0: You know what I do find kind of crazy, though, Tyler? When we were growing up, it was so mythical. Like, we wanted to believe those, you know, on all those unsolved mysteries and all the crazy conspiracy shows. But now, here we are. Generations later, and we have proof, like, coming out from the government, and it's still not, like, as big of a topic of conversation as I think it would be. Oh. But what it is, I'm curious to know, why do you not believe? Because many people don't. Many people are like, no.
1: You mean this very black and white dot in a video for 25 seconds? That's why I don't believe it. What the hell is it? It's just a dot. I can't see anything.
0: To your point, I think that the majority of people who does not believe it feels exactly the same way you do. It's like, after all the freaking technology we have, you telling me ain't nobody ever gotten a clear photo ever? But that's where my mind works overtime, and I'm like, yeah, because the aliens have already tapped into your cloud and they deleted it. Tyler, I need you to get on board.
1: I'm gonna need you to lay off the weed.
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19: For the ninth year in a row, Finland has been named the happiest country in the world. That's according to the World Happiness Report put out every year by the Wellbeing Research Center at the University of Oxford in the UK. Two other Nordic nations, Iceland and Denmark, came in at numbers 2 and 3. Now, having spent quite a bit of time in these countries over my 2.5 decades as a journalist, I can tell you that this is not at all that surprising. There's an entirely different way of thinking in these countries. We before me, you might say. In other words, the mentality is less adversarial and much more, we're all in this together. One other interesting thing that came up was that no matter where someone lived, the more time they spent on social media, the less happy they were. Want to smile? It's simple. Put your phone away for a bit. I'm Dr. Sanjay Gupta, helping you live a better life.
12: He's got ties. He's got socks. 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

0: on?
1: It's Nightly with Jade and Tyler, and I don't know if you've seen, there is an uptick trend in an event happening across the country. I've seen different ones, but more specifically, there's a group called Something Different DC that throws an unpopular opinion tour. Tyler, people get on stage, they present a PowerPoint, and they give a TED Talk on their unpopular opinion. If you had to get up there and do one, what would your hot take be? What are you standing 10 toes down on?
2: If you commit a crime as an adult and you pass away, you come back as a cat because cats are evil.
1: I'm going to tell you some of the crazy ones that I've read on this. Somebody said Michael Jackson is lucky he died when he did, because today's generation, the era we live in, wouldn't be happening. But another one of those was, your program isn't strict, you're insecure. Another, you shouldn't like people of the opposite sex's pictures while you're in a relationship.
2: That's facts.
1: All men should be tricks. How do you feel about that one?
2: Trick or treat, Jade.

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2: This was trending online today. It got me thinking, and I'm going to ask you, Jade. So people are rating themselves on a scale of 1 to 10, and 2% of people said that they would rate themselves a 10. I mean, that's pretty cocky and arrogant, right?
3: It's definitely a lot of self-love, yeah.
2: So what would you rate yourself on a scale of 1 to 10, Jade?
3: It's such a strange question, because I feel like to certain people, we might be fine-ish. And then to others, are like, nah, no. So I don't know. It's truly in the eyes of the beholder. I couldn't say.
2: Honestly, aren't we all like 6 and 7s?
3: We all 6, 7, 6, 7, 6, 7?
2: Yeah.
3: Well, tell me more about the people that just swear they are a dime and they know it. Because this is definitely making me think about those street videos of all those street interviews where they're like, what do you rate yourself? And it's very interesting to see how people respond.
2: So yeah, in this poll, that's what it said. It's 2% of people said they would rate themselves a 10. 3% of people said they would rate themselves a 1, which is, that's hideous. Yeah. Middle of the road, 47%. Like I said, 6 or 7 is, you know, our average. That should be our average. And in this article, it says, yeah, kids, shut up. 6, 7. We get it. In terms of conventional attractiveness, I'm a 2 or 3, but in my boyfriend's eyes, I'm a 10. So like you said, it's, you know, eyes of the beholder.
0: Nightly with Jade and Tyler.
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25: Heart disease is still the leading cause of death here in the United States and around the world. But what if there was something you could do earlier in life to reduce the odds of becoming a statistic? Well, here in the United States, tens of millions of adults already take a statin to lower their cholesterol. But new guidance put out by the American College of Cardiology and the American Heart Association now emphasize that treating high cholesterol sooner could significantly reduce a person's lifetime risk of heart attack or stroke. How early are we talking? In your 30s, believe it or not. Of course, you need to talk to your doctor about whether statins are right for you, but you should know that the evidence is really starting to stack up that shows the earlier you get a jump on reducing lifelong exposure to plaque-causing lipids and lipoproteins, the better the odds are going to be for you. Make sure you get your cholesterol checked. That's the first step. I'm Dr. Sanjay Gupta, helping you live a better life.
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0: something I want to talk about.
1: You know, since the World Cup's been going on, I've been talking about the Premier League soccer fans. They call football over there across the pond in Europe. They are absolutely insane people, and they are invading the U.S. Like, I saw a story over the weekend in Boston. Scotland, their fans, invaded Boston, and even on the flight over, they ran out of all alcohol on the plane. They didn't have any more, and they started with the beer, then the scotch, then the wine, and they ran out.
2: Yo, I cannot hang with the Scottish, clearly, because if y'all did that on the way here and the plane didn't even have enough to supply you, can't imagine what y'all did when you touched down.

0: It's Nightly with Jade and Tyler. Was there ever anything that one of your parents told you growing up? Like, when I had to go to school, I had to walk 4 miles and y'all complaining about taking out the trash. Like, was there anything that your parents told you about how hard it was back then? And you're like, I know, but didn't you pave the road for me for things to be simpler?
1: Yeah. But then I realized, like, what we went through as millennials, like, they had it worse. Let's be honest. They didn't have anything. Like, at least on the come up, like, we were kids, we at least had technology in our hands.
0: Tis true.
1: The story that's trending, it's 11 everyday things Gen X kids were expected to handle on their own. And this might blow some Gen Zers' minds right now.
0: By the way, if you're trying to figure out who is a Gen X, that's anybody born from 1965 to 1980.
1: Gen X kids, they were often made to make their own lunches, get themselves ready for school, walked home alone, managed their boredom without screens, played outside without supervision.
0: They were the original kids that were told, no matter who knocks, you do not open that door for anybody.
1: Yeah, also, they had to solve their own problems, work out fights with siblings, save money for things they wanted, learn new skills on their own, babysit younger siblings, and handle their emotions without much parent involvement.
0: Why was that, do you think? Technology?
1: Yeah, I would say number one, technology.

0: notes. Tyler brings the beats. Together, unstoppable.
1: Nightly with Jaden Tyler.

0: With the World Cup underway, it is nightly with Jade and Tyler. All these countries have come to the United States, Mexico, or Canada. And it's funny, I saw a story the other day. Depending on the country's wealth is where they're staying. For instance, Argentina, the defending World Cup champs, they bought out a giant four-star hotel. And then you look at teams like Algeria. No disrespect to the Doubletree Inn, but there's a difference where that Doubletree Inn still has guests while the Argentina hotel, they booked the players. That's it. They rented it out.
1: Whew. I'm enjoying some of these things because they're things I've never really thought about. But what kind of money are we talking, period? Because, like, do they get money for winning games? I've never even thought about that.
0: Yeah, they get big money. They get paid. So let's see here. So let's start with fourth place. That fourth place team in the World Cup comes home with $27 million.
1: Wow.
0: Third place, $29 million. The runner-up takes $33 million. And the World Cup champion will take home $50 million. That's the largest single prize in World Cup history.
1: Damn! What a payday. I wonder how the splits are amongst the team. That's my question.
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0: It's Nightly with Jade and Tyler, and hopefully you got the chance to ride out to Olivia Rodrigo's new album this weekend.
1: Yeah, You Seem Pretty Sad for a Girl So in Love is officially out. I remember her saying in an interview where she wrote that album when she was actually in love.
0: Right, with Louis Partridge, I think, her past ex. It was funny because that title is so long, and I think everybody was expecting her to have another four-letter title album. First one, Sour, then Guts, and then she said, no, y'all are not going to get me. You can't predict what I've got. But I'm living for this, and I'm not going to lie, Tyler, this music video has me wanting to look up every Airbnb in Versailles because I've got to have that experience.

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1: And we're with Chad and Tom.

0: It's Nightly with Jade and Tyler. As so many people are gearing up for their summer travel, I'm thinking about the airports, T, and I'm like, what is something that you cannot go without on your flight? If I don't have a freaking neck pillow, my head is going to be probably laying on a random person next to me's shoulder.
1: Cocktails, Jade. Gotta have a cocktail.
0: Essential.
1: The team at Good Guys Injury Law Firm, not sure who they are, but they seem like good guys since it's in their name. They ranked 29 U.S. airports on factors including average TSA wait times, Yelp ratings, on-time departure rates, lost luggage frequency, and crowding to get you the least stressful U.S. airports.
0: Whew. When I think of airports, I definitely think of stress. So let's see where we could fly into and I'll have to worry about those problems.
1: I'll give you the top three. And I've only flown into one of the top three. And I had a great time. Like Phoenix Sky Harbor International is in at number three as the least stressful airport. Oddly enough, that's actually the airport I slept in overnight and I had a good time.
0: Come on, firsthand account testimonial.
1: Number two, Salt Lake City International Airport. And then number one, the least stressful airport in the U.S., Baltimore, Washington International. National, also known as BWI.
0: Lucky you if you're flying into one of those this summer.
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0: I saw this today, and I don't really agree with it. It is Nightly with Jade and Tyler. Jade, it says in this report, men don't like funny women. A woman who uses typical male sense of humor, one that's aggressive or competitive, is a turnoff to men.
1: Is it really, though? I thought men liked funny women.
0: I don't know if you have this in your relationship, but there was like one night recently. It's like me and my girl, I don't know what it was said, but we were just going back and forth, and we couldn't stop laughing together. Like, she said something, then I said something, and then we were laughing for like 20 minutes straight.
1: Is that not the best feeling when you look at your partner and you're like, yo, I actually freaking like you. Like, we are actually friends for real. I love that.
0: Yeah, so this study came from Arizona State University. Many men feel threatened by a funny woman, kind of as a rival, or worrying that they'll become a target of her sharp tongue. I'm not afraid. Bring out all the funny. I love funny comedians.
1: That's who's coming to mind. Immediately as you brought this topic up, I'm like, I'm thinking of Caitlin Palufo, a new breakout star from Kevin Hart's Funny AF. And she's got the crudest humor. She is very much in your face and very dominant over men, especially when she can feel she's dominating you. So, yeah, I can see it go both ways.
2: They say the holy water's watered down, and this town's lost its faith. Our colors will fade eventually. So if our time is running out, day after day, we'll make the mundane a masterpiece. Oh my, my, oh my, my love, I take one look at you, you're taking me out.

0: It's Nightly with Jade and Tyler. And one thing that T and I have talked about a lot over the past year is just our relationships and how much we love them. And also the both of us knowing that we're going to be married to the people that we are dating right now. But I just have this fear of marriage, and it has nothing to do with not having seen examples or anything like that, because I come from so many marriages in my extended family. I get scared of the concept of forever. When I tell people that, they're like, no, I think your hesitation is because you're picking the wrong person. I'm like, no, I'm just scared of forever, for real. But I can't imagine being a couple of years in and being like, oh no, it's not you. Tyler, that is my ultimate fear.
1: We got to get you over that hump, Jade. A little short story yesterday. My mom met my girlfriend's daughter. We all went to dinner together.
0: Yes.
1: And my mom was telling my girlfriend, like, hey, like, you've changed him. I've never seen him this happy. And I started tearing up, and I had tears in my eyes, and like, in front of, you know, these three ladies, including her daughter. And so I'm normalizing men, you know, I've said that on the show, normalizing, you know, men, we have feelings. It's okay to cry.
0: That's beautiful. I love that y'all had that experience.
1: I'm going to marry her, by the way. This is what makes me mad about this story. It's like, shouldn't you know this person before you marry him? We go to Reddit, and this person said, when he picked a fight with my mother and my best friend the day after we got home from our honeymoon, he told me he didn't want me to see them anymore. Like, what?
0: Whoa. I'm with you on that, because how did you not know that they were that type of the person before you said I do?
1: Another Reddit user said he kept throwing tantrums on our honeymoon to the point of even taking his ring off and flinging it at me. Like, what?
0: If that's happening on the honeymoon, girl, do you have time to annul that? Because, whoa.
1: Get your act together, people.

0: You know, money's always a touchy subject. Like, you know, when people are like, hey, how much money do you make? Or guessing how much money. Like, worry about yourself. I feel like it's Nightly with Jaden and Tyler. And there is a study that came out, and I'm not sure how I feel about it. It's how much money Americans have in the bank.
1: Uh-oh. I feel like it's going to get a little messy, but let's see.
0: It says the typical American household has about $8,000 in the bank. Americans under 35 have a median about $5,400 in the bank, while 65 to 74 age bracket. It has about $13,000 in the bank. I feel like that's not a lot of money, and I'm not rich by any means, right?
1: See, as you were reading those, I'm like, okay, I'm doing a lot better than I thought, because yeah, that is lower than I expected. And the first thing that came to mind as you were rolling out those numbers, I was thinking of those videos of people getting approached on the street on Instagram. They're like, are you comfortable with sharing how much you have in your account? First of all, I would never be on one of those videos. What the hell? But I do like to see. I do enjoy seeing like what other people my age make, so I can feel like, am I good? Am I up? Am I down? It is interesting, but those do seem kind of low, so I guess we're all right. Hopefully that made somebody in the car feel better too, shoot.
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20: If you're caring for an aging parent, you may feel quite often that you're alone in what you're doing. But you're not. Not by a long shot. According to a new report by the Pew Research Center, 10% of U.S. adults are caring for a parent over age 65. Millions more are caring for a spouse or partner 65 or older. Beyond the sheer numbers, this report, perhaps unsurprisingly, found a major difference in caregiver well-being between men and women. One psychologist we spoke to suggested thinking 5 years in the future and imagining where you are right now. Will you be glad you took something on, or regretful that you didn't? You also need to cut yourself some slack, he said, especially women. Don't try to shoulder all of the burden by yourself. You might need to ask for help before you burn out. You'll be so glad you did. I'm Dr. Sanjay Gupta, helping you live a better life.
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0: It's Nightly with Jade and Tyler, and this Monday night, we're going to get you World Cup ready. If you've been watching with your friends, we're going to be teaching you the rules to a World Cup drinking game that could get very dangerous very fast.
1: Plus, have you heard of tan maxing? It's stupid, I know. It's one of the biggest beauty trends taking over social media, and some people are taking it way too far.
0: Way too far. And wait until you hear the absolutely unhinged things that women have admitted they said to men on first dates.
1: Some of these are instant red flags. Some are just weirdly genius.
0: It's Monday night. We got World Cup laughs, beauty trends, dating chaos, and a whole lot more.
1: It is Nightly with Jade and Tyler. For just a

0: weird things that men do on first dates to ick us out, but I want to know from the guy's side of things. Tyler, have you had an awkward experience with a woman where you're like, she was a freaking weirdo?
1: The only thing, I think I've shared this on the show before on Tinder, the only thing I can really think about is I matched with this woman and she's like, oh my God, I've never thought I'd be able to tell you this in person. And she was like, I hate your voice. I'm like, oh, sweet, cool.
0: That is one of the strangest interactions ever for a date. And the fact that she was probably hitting on you first to even have gotten on your radar. Kooky.
1: Yeah, so now we're going to flip it a little bit. We've talked about things that women have heard from men on dates. Now, what about things women have said to men on dates?
0: I can't wait. Expose them, Tyler. Expose them.
1: Over 1,400 responses came in the story. The first one just makes me laugh. This person on this date, this woman says, can you take a picture of me for Tinder?
0: Girl, the audacity is crazy.
1: Another woman said, about 2 months in, this woman told me, how would you feel if I started seeing other men?
0: A little interesting. I guess at least she kept it honest.
1: This one, yikes. A woman told a man on a date, I'm having an HIV test tomorrow, so I can do whatever I want tonight. She said after she asked if she can come home with me.
0: Girl, I'll be dropping you right back off where I picked you up from. Bye.
1: And this is a no-no. For women out there, don't ever say this. This woman told this guy on a date, you remind me a lot about my ex.
0: Tyler, I've been on one of those dates. My friend, it was at a time that, you remember I told you a couple of days ago, like, I never wanted to date. I never was the person that actively went on a lot of dates, but I wanted to live that movie college life experience to see, like, is it really as good as it seems in the shows? And one of the guys that my friend set me up with, his wife had recently passed away, and he could not stop staring at me, showing me pictures of her, and telling me that I looked like her. I looked nothing like her. He was just, like, really mourning in a strange way, and I was like, we shouldn't be here. What is going on?
1: Yikes. And we'll end on this one. A woman on a date told a man, I'm a princess to get what I want. The man walked out and stuck her with the bill.
0: Oh, yeah, she's definitely got a daddy who has treated her like a princess her whole freaking life.
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0: honestly don't know how she does it. It's Nightly with Jade and Tyler talking about Taylor Swift. I feel like you and I, Jade, we have a very, very busy life, but Taylor Swift, it's the extreme.
1: See, every time I see paparazzi photos of her with her gorgeous classic red lip and her eyes just looking foxy, I'm like, how are you not exhausted? They've got to be pumping Red Bull in your veins, because how are you doing it? I mean, she's flying all across the country, doing a billion things and planning a wedding?
0: Yeah, that's insane right there. Recap last week. Tuesday, Toy Story 5 premiere Los Angeles. Immediately got on her private jet, went to her home, New York City, Madison Square Garden, Wednesday night, courtside at the Knicks game. Thursday, the Singer-Songwriters Hall of Fame, where she accepted her award, which she is now the youngest woman in the Singer-Songwriters Hall of Fame. I mean, that was just 4 days.

0: So here's a way to save some money for gas, because we know gas prices, not great. It's Nightly with Jade and Tyler. Jade, there's a 30-year-old man from your home state of Georgia got sick of spending more than $60 to fill up his vehicle, so he decided to convert a pink Barbie dream camper into an actual vehicle, and it only cost him $3 to fill up for gas.
1: Wait a minute. As you were telling me this, I was over here Googling, and the video is even better than the visual I had in my head. There is a grown man in this RV at the gas pump in this video at that tee. Filling up the tank for $3 is taking me out, because could he even make it out the parking lot? Like, could he get halfway down the road? I don't know.
0: Apparently he's a handyman, and he figured out he can convert a pink Barbie dream camper into an actual vehicle. It's got a 2-gallon, 1-pistol engine from a power washer. It can even reach 55 miles an hour and can go 40 miles on a full tank.
1: That is hilarious. 55 miles is moving, T. Like, that's faster than a golf cart. If you saw that pass you on the highway, you wouldn't even know what you saw. I love it.
0: Oh, yeah, technically it's not street legal, of course, but the local cops are cool with it, as long as it stays off major streets.
1: Oh, my.

0: Cities all across the country are celebrating the World Cup. It is Nightly with Jade and Tyler. And Jade, we got an awesome World Cup drinking game if you want to get a little tipsy watching the matches.
1: Uh-oh. I'm nervous, but I'm listening because I'm bringing this into my house for sure. What are the rules?
0: So here's the deal. So if a goal is scored, which doesn't happen often, I mean, some games it could, like, some there's a lot of goals, some there's none. But if a goal's scored, you got to finish your drink in your hand.
1: Woo! They like to get to it. I see what you guys doing.
0: If there is a red card, that's a player getting ejected from the game. A red card, you have to do 2 shots of liquor of your choice.
1: Oh my gosh. Soccer fans, y'all are crazy with the celebration. My stomach is already quivering.
0: And red cards aren't that often, so you shouldn't have to worry about that. But the yellow cards, there are often yellow cards in matches, and you have to do 1 shot if you see a yellow card.
1: This is a game that probably needs to be played only at home, because if you try this in the stadium stands, I don't know if you're going to be able to stand after that.
0: And also, here's something. Like, everyone must drink a mouthful each time there's a corner kick. Those are a lot. Or a shot on target. So basically, they're saying take a sip for every shot on goal.
1: As soon as my friend group looks away at the TV, Tyler, I'm putting water in my vodka. I'm swapping it out. Ain't no way I can drink all of that.
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20: 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Not by a long shot. According to a new report by the Pew Research Center, 10% of U.S. adults are caring for a parent over age 65. Millions more are caring for a spouse or partner 65 or older. Beyond the sheer numbers, this report, perhaps unsurprisingly, found a major difference in caregiver well-being between men and women. One psychologist we spoke to suggested thinking 5 years in the future and imagining where you are right now. Will you be glad you took something on, or regretful that you didn't? You also need to cut yourself some slack, he said, especially women. Don't try to shoulder all of the burden by yourself. You might need to ask for help before you burn out. You'll be so glad you did. I'm Dr. Sanjay Gupta, helping you live a better life.
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will fade eventually. 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

0: Nibble on your ear, touch your butt like this. 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

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I paint the town red. 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
1: Okay, yeah, it's number one hit music station, 94.5 KSMB. Well, it is very muggy this morning, humid like you would not believe. Ladies, if you have nice hair, salon hair, maybe you spent a lot of money over the weekend. I don't know what to tell you. I'll tell you what. It's the same thing it was yesterday, but today, here comes the heavy rain, and we have an 80% chance of that. There's a flood watch in effect for the entire listening area, all of Acadiana. High today, mid-80s, 76 right now. But let's jump up. Let me do like they do on TV. Let's jump over to this screen right here. I lie. Now, actually, I do have about six screens in here, but they're for different things. Most of them unrelated to what I'm actually doing now. But I do have an extra screen here, and it says, tropical system near Mexico could become the first named storm of 2026. No. Can we not? Can we not? It has about a 50% chance of turning into something, a tropical depression or a very weak tropical storm. Arthur is becoming more a possibility. But it doesn't really change the expected forecast for Acadiana, which is going to be primarily a flash flooding event. So it sounds like we're going to get heavy rain and storms starting today, and it's going to continue. And it sounds like it will move out of the Gulf by Wednesday, and we'll see what happens. But hopefully it'll stay close enough to land and not turn into anything else. If we get rain, we're going to get rain. There's no doubt about that. We're going to get rain. However, you can expect a lot of rain, anywhere between 5 to 10 inches, even more in some parts of Acadiana overall this week because of this. So just be aware of that. If you have flooding issues where you live and you didn't do something the last time it flooded and you're kicking yourself going, man, okay, now you have plenty of time. I wouldn't jack around too much longer. I'd get it done ASAP today, maybe this morning or by noon. Do it as soon as possible. You don't want to be doing that after the rain starts coming down heavily. So definitely sandbags. Check with your local officials where you live and make sure that you know exactly where to go. You don't want to find out that you have to drive over to this barn and down that road. Oh, wait, we moved the sandbags. Now they're over here. Now find out exactly what you need, where to get it. Also, busy show this morning as far as stuff going on. Father's Day this weekend. We got our Top Pop contest. We're giving away $5,000 for that. We got to fly away to see Doja Cat. You're going to pick the city where Doja Cat's performing. Also, the first ever Dancing with the Stars convention. And I know a lot of people are fans of that show, so we'll get you qualified to win that. You'll actually go there with passes. It's in Palm Springs, California. Even if you didn't want to go to the convention, you sit by the pool for 4 days. I'll get you qualified for that right after 7.
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1: From the KLFY Newsroom, I'm George Faust. State auditors discovered the University of Louisiana Lafayette Athletic Department falsified recruiting expenses. Auditors say a former athletic department employee submitted falsified documentation for football recruiting expenses on a state credit card, charging nearly $6,000 worth of food and alcohol. The employee resigned from the university back in January. UL also failed to immediately notify the legislative auditor and the Lafayette Parish District Attorney of this instance. In other news this morning, the Lafayette Parish School System will suspend all student summer programs today due to the expected rainfall. The closure applies to all students participating in LPSS summer programs, including summer school, English learning programs, and special education classes, along with Jumpstart summer programs. Officials with ARCA K-12 say all student summer activities are also suspended today. This applies to students only. All school staff are expected to report to their sites as scheduled. That's a look at some of the news headlines. I'm George Faust from the KLFY Newsroom.
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2: Heavy rainfall expected at times today. We are going to see widespread showers and storms. It's not going to rain all day, but there will be plenty of stormy times out there. Some of this rain will cause flooding in parts of the area, so be mindful of that. If you come across those floodwaters, turn around, don't drown. Highs today will be in the 80s. I'm Storm Team 10 meteorologist Adam Olivier.
3: Right now it's very cloudy and 76.
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1: Okay, you got us number one hit music station, 94.5 KSMB, Bobby Nova said in the morning. Remember when everybody was freaking out about pumpkin spice? Well, there's a new one for this summer. I got about 8 minutes. I'll tell you all about it right here.

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It's Bobby Nova Sad in the Morning. Remember when pumpkin spice was the thing? Well, this summer, there's a new one, and you'll believe what it is. You can guess all day, but I will tell you about it from Justin Bieber, 94.5 KSMB.

Acadiana's number one hit music station, 94.5 KSMB. Well, I'm watching all this weather on the Weather Channel, and it's wild. From Brownsville, Texas, all the way up to Corpus and Houston and the state line, and then into Louisiana. We'll be following that. And this is the early stages, a very slow-moving storm. And all I'm thinking is, remember 2016, where Youngsville got 12 inches of rain, and lots of Acadiana was affected by that. Youngsville got a good bit of that. Let's hope not. Let's hope. They say slow moving. No. Speed it up. If it's going to happen, speed it up. It looks like, this is what it looks like. They did an advanced little twirl thing over the next couple of days, and it looks like the bulk of it, the heavier stuff, will stay right to the bottom edge of Acadiana and sort of go north, northeast, like skim the coastline, but go up a little bit. Keep your weather app handy for the next 4 or 5 days. Definitely want to do that. There is a flood watch in effect. So this is a slow-moving storm we'll be following. It looks like the Houston area is going to get a whole lot of that. If you are dealing with high water in the next couple of days, don't drive through it. They are already rescuing people in some cities. I say some cities. In Houston and some of the surrounding areas, people driving through floodwaters. I saw somebody yesterday. I think I shared it on my Instagram, actually. Someone trying to drive. Looks like it was... You know, the underpass is the worst, okay? You know, you can tell how deep the water is, right? It's an underpass. Why would you drive if there's floodwaters? Some people do it anyway. And someone posted, well, they have to get to work. Okay. No, at that point, you call your boss. You say you're flooded in. That's what you do. You don't get trapped and risk, injury, death, or having to be rescued or worse. And then, of course, ruining your vehicle, too, if you get in too deep of water. So stay out of the floodwaters, but it's very bad in some parts of Texas. So if you have to go to Texas this morning or a little bit later on today, it could be a rough ride on I-10. 76 the temperature right now. Keep in mind, there is a flood watch in effect for all parishes in our area. So it's going to be a busy week with the weather. It's a tropical system. It has a 50% chance of formation. Formation into what? Shh. I hope not the H words, all I got to say. Let it be a tropical depression. Let it be some rain. That's it. We don't need anything. We've had plenty of rain already. I want to share with you this morning. So everybody was freaking out about pumpkin spice. There is a new one, and you may have already experienced it. Not really sure. It really depends. But apparently pickles are the pumpkin spice of the summer of 2026. People are having a pickle moment all over. Like to the point where Smoothie King has teamed up with Grillo's Pickles to create a pickle smoothie. That's how serious this is. There are now pickle-flavored popcorn, pretzels, protein bars, hummus, and even frozen pizza. Y'all ready? I've noticed it a little bit. I didn't really pay attention. Like I noticed like the change in a couple of things. And, you know, like on the menus and stuff you see in some places, I noticed that was like an appetizer. But I figured that was like, oh, okay, whatever. But now it's here. Pickles are the pumpkin spice of the summer of 2026. It's gotten very intense. That a food trend forecaster said pickles have become the main

0: There's an accident there, no injuries. That's Highway 90, and that's really it this morning. Another update's on the way at about 10 minutes or less here at 94.5 KSMB.
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0: 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Cloudy skies, 80% chance of heavy rain today as the nasty weather. This weather extends from Brownsville, Texas, all the way to Savannah, Georgia. As far as the rain, like the continuing rain, I don't think it's going to stall. It's just going to be a slow-moving whatever it's going to be. They're still trying to decide what to call it. Will it be a tropical storm, depression? I don't think it's going to be a hurricane. I certainly hope not. But it has a 50% chance of turning into something. All the rain we're experiencing right now. So we'll follow that this morning. But do keep your weather app handy over the next couple of days. I believe later today and tomorrow we'll know for sure. But in other places, you know, if you're traveling like up and down I-10, even going up I-49, understand there was some flooding in Shreveport as well, way up there. So it's not just down here in the south. So be careful wherever you go. They had crazy weather, and they're still getting it right now. People trapped in vehicles, driving through flooded waters in Houston, and that stuff's extending all the way over here. We're not even getting the heavy stuff yet. And let's hope we don't. Let's hope it kind of stays along the coastline and moves out of here quickly. So, yeah, from here all the way to Savannah, Georgia. So I turn on my phone, get up 4:20 this morning, and I don't really do a lot of celebrity gossip on the show. I think there's enough of that on our phones. I like to do off-the-wall crazy stuff, Bobby stuff, stuff that makes you smile and laugh. But I did. This was like the first story. So when you're in the media, you have to make sure that you have the facts. Okay, I'm not talking about CNN and MSNBC, well, it's not MS Now and Fox and all the, I mean, I'm talking about like just in general, you want to try to have the facts. So the first thing in my Instagram this morning was that Jelly Roll and Bunny are getting a divorce. So I hit refresh, thinking, okay, is that some made-up stuff? Went to a couple other sites, went to TMZ, it is true. Jelly Roll filed for divorce from his wife. This was in May, actually, in Tennessee. They walked down the aisle back in August 2016. Bunny, who had a previous job, we'll just leave it at that, decided to quit that industry in 2023, years after the marriage. On top of the drama, 1 week before the wedding, Jelly Roll welcomed a son with another woman. They had a rocky relationship. Bunny has been open about the ups and downs, revealing they split up multiple times in the past. So Jelly Roll and Bunny are getting a divorce, actually filed back in May. Like I said, I opened up my phone. That was the first thing. And I wasn't even ready for it. But like, I don't know their personal business, so I didn't know. So you just have to double check. So I checked a couple of sources, and it is true. What else is going on today? Well, let's just all stay on top of the weather. I think that's the main thing. But we do have some, I'll call it side action on the show, and that is stuff you can win. So here's what I have for you this morning. I've got to fly away to see Doja Cat. You pick the city wherever Doja Cat is performing, and you will go there with a friend. We'll cover the airfare. We got a hotel for a couple of nights in the city that you choose. Tickets to the show, a VIP lounge access upgrade. So when you go to the VIP lounge, a lot of these concerts, they hook you up. I've mentioned this a couple of times on the show. I've done these VIP lounges, and you almost don't want to get up and go to your seats. I mean, unless you're sitting front row or something. You just rather stay there in the lounge. They feed you. You are going to drink. You're going to eat. You're going to get swag, free stuff. And just chill. It's all you do. And usually the concert is like up on a giant flat screen. And you're thinking, why go to my seats? Why have people stepping on my feet and spilling stuff on nachos? No. I'll stay right here. So that's what you'll get. And you pick the city wherever Doja Cat's going to be. To be qualified to win, text in the keyword friend to 95819. That's the national keyword friend. Text it in to 95819. And you're qualified to win.
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0: Okay, what's happening this morning? The roads are wet, so be careful. 6600 Cameron Street, Scott accident there. Be careful, be safe, and that's really about it. Another update's on the way in about 15 minutes or less at 94.5 KSMB.
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3: Heavy rainfall expected at times today. We are going to see widespread showers and storms. It's not going to rain all day, but there will be plenty of stormy times out there. Some of this rain will cause flooding in parts of the area, so be mindful of that. If you come across those floodwaters, turn around, don't drown. Highs today will be in the 80s. I'm Storm Team 10 meteorologist Adam Olivia.
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0: One Hit Music Station, 94.5 KSP. I appreciate you joining the show this morning. It's Bobby Novosad. Thanks for listening all over South Louisiana, Central Louisiana. We're all getting it, and that is the rain from up and down the Gulf Coast, all the way down to the bottom of Texas, and then all the way over to Savannah, Georgia, the whole coastline, the south, the southeast getting it. And we're still going to follow what's happening with the weather as far as will what's in the Gulf, around the very edge of the Gulf, become something. There's a 50% chance of what they're calling a tropical formation. That's like without saying, you know what I'm, the H word. So I don't know what it's going to form into, but there's a 50% chance that it could. So we'll follow that and keep your weather app handy, especially if you travel. Those of you, I know a lot of you do sales. You may have summer school. You're up and down I-10 going to Baton Rouge, or maybe nursing school up and down I-49. Look it out for you. So I want to make sure that you have your weather app. Check it, not while you're driving, but be careful. My hometown, Houston, oh, they're getting it. Yesterday they were rescuing people from vehicles that were flooded. People trying to drive under underpasses. I didn't want to get on that subject. I can't figure that one out because they try to justify it. And I just go, you what? Okay, you see there's water. Oh, look, we have it here in Lafayette. The overpass, the underpass, whatever you want to call it on University. At least once, every time there's a big flood or a lot of rain, somebody tries to drive through. What happens? You make the news at 5, 6, and 10 on all the channels. But no, seriously, be aware of this. A chance of a tropical formation. Let's hope it does not form into anything. We don't need any more rain. We have enough rain. More rain's coming. We could have anywhere between 5, 10 to even more inches of rain over the next couple of days through the weekend. I think by Friday, Saturday, it should taper off. I'm not saying it's going to stop raining, but it's going to taper off, apparently. We just got to get past today, tomorrow, and Thursday. But it's been not nonstop, just been annoying. Plus, you know what else? It's very humid, too, very sticky. I want to ask a question here. Now, I don't get it. Now, if they did this for charity, and I'm thinking they did, I don't really have the whole story on this, but I'm going to share with you. How do you justify this and spend this kind of money? Did somebody tell you that Taylor Swift sat in this chair? Because that's what the story's about. The Cleveland Cavaliers auction off chairs that celebrities sat in during the NBA playoffs. And Taylor Swift's chair went for $7,000. Far outselling those by Travis Kelce, Timothée Chalamet, and Kylie Jenner. They had an auction. And Taylor's chair went for $7,000. Now, I think that's great. I'm sure the money went to a charity. But you have the chair. Okay, let's say you paid $7,000. You have the chair. How do you prove it? Is there a letter of authenticity or what? How do you prove it? Like, well, and then what's the value? She sat at it. Okay. Okay, and? Okay, now, does it have any value? Does it have any real value after that? I may be wrong. I mean, I think it's great they did it. I'm sure they did this for charity. If the NBA did this and just made money and didn't tell anybody, they're going to get crucified. So I'm pretty sure they did this for a charity. But the Cleveland Cavaliers auctioned off several chairs used by celebrities in games 3 and 4 of the Eastern Conference Finals at Rocket Arena. The Cavs were swept by the Knicks in that series, as well know. But Taylor's chair went for $7,000. Travis Kelce, his chair sold for $1,405. Kylie Jenner outsold her boyfriend, too. Her chair went from game 4 for $1,505. Timothée Chalamet fetched a mere $1,202. Ben Stiller's Game 4 chair sold for $732. And Machine Gun Kelly's seat sold for a whopping $635. There you go. I get it. I mean, honestly, if that's for a charity, doesn't matter what the value is. It's kind of cool. But if the NBA is just keeping the money, it's going to come back at you, I promise you. All right, flood watch in effect today. Y'all be careful, seriously, in this weather. Don't be in a big rush. Cloudy skies, is very damp, very muggy this morning. 80% chance of heavy rain, 85 the high. Right now it's 76. Oh, wrong button, this one. Happy birthday today. If your birthday is June 16th, happy anniversary if your anniversary is today. This is a birthday from yesterday. Sydney Alamaugh, happy 13. It says, welcome to the teens. Love, Mom. Sydney Alamaugh, happy 13. Also birthday for today, Connor LeBlanc, happy 18 in Church Point. Celebrity birthdays today, Camila Morone is 29 today, Banks is 38, Nathan Parsons is 38 today, Abby Elliott is 39, Daniel Brühl is 48 today, Eddie Cibrian is 53, his wife is Leanne Rimes, John Cho, 54, Clifton Collins Jr. is 56, that's Lawrence on Westworld, Phil Mickelson is 56 today. MC Ren, 57. Laurie Metcalf is 71. She's Sheldon's mom on The Big Bang Theory. Roberto Duran is 75 today. If you love fudge, celebrate. Take the day off. Skip school. No, I don't encourage that, but enjoy it. National Fudge Day is today. 5 days till Father's Day, 18 days to Independence Day. If you have birthdays for the show, always email them straight to me, Bobby, at KSMB.com. That does include anniversaries, and I'll have more names. That'll be tomorrow morning right after 7:35.
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0: Tour to block of Blue Cove at Leaning Oak. And it says an investigation going on. Looks like fire trucks going to be around there. It sounds like a subdivision, too. I'll double check that on the map here. It seems to be right off Isla Road. So it's going to be in a subdivision. Be aware of that. Fire trucks in that area. And finally, 6600 Camry Street. That's Highway 90 in Scott. An accident. And I'll keep you updated. Another update. We'll keep you updated. Another update is on the way. At about 7:50 or less here at 94.5 KSMB.
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1: From the KLFY Newsroom, I'm George Faust. State auditors discovered the University of Louisiana Lafayette Athletic Department falsified recruiting expenses. Auditors say a former athletic department employee submitted falsified documentation for football recruiting expenses on a state credit card, charging nearly $6,000 worth of food and alcohol. The employee resigned from the university back in January. UL also failed to immediately notify the legislative auditor and the Lafayette Parish District Attorney of this instance. In other news this morning, the Lafayette Parish School System will suspend all student summer programs today due to the expected rainfall. The closure applies to all students participating in LPSS summer programs, including summer school, English learning programs, and special education classes, along with Jumpstart summer programs. Officials with ARCA K-12 say all student summer activities are also suspended today. This applies to students only. All school staff are expected to report to their sites as scheduled. That's a look at some of the news headlines. I'm George Faust from the KLFY Newsroom.
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2: Heavy rainfall expected at times today. We are going to see widespread showers and storms. It's not going to rain all day, but there will be plenty of stormy times out there. Some of this rain will cause flooding in parts of the area, so be mindful of that. If you come across those floodwaters, turn around, don't drown. Highs today will be in the 80s. I'm Storm Team 10 meteorologist Adam Olivier.
3: It is cloudy and 76.
0: 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Traffic update.
3: Turn a block of Blue Cove Drive at Learning, or should be, I'm sorry, my bad, Leaning Drive. That's right off of Faila. Again, turn a block of Blue Cove at Leaning Oak. Be careful. There's an accident there. That's really about it. Another update. It's on the way at about 8:10 here at 94.5 KSMB.
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0: Acadiana's number one hit music station, 94.5 KSMB. That song is like a multi-format hit, like country, pop music. There's other formats, not to get too deep, but there's like adult contemporary. There's hot AC, which is, it goes on. It's really silly. I just know what we are, and the song is huge. Bobby Nova said the morning weather today, you know, right? You know what's going on out there in the Gulf. It's a mess, and we're going to have a flash flood watch in effect. For the most part, cloudy skies today, 80% chance of heavy rain, high today in the mid-80s. Overnight low, mid-70s, 76 right now. But do be aware of this slow-moving storm that could develop into something else. It's Invest 90L. That's the name it has. That's the only, I don't want to hear the H word at all, but Houston is going to be really affected. They were affected yesterday. They're getting a lot of rain, a lot of moisture is moving. I know, ladies, you hate the word, but this time we have to use it. There's a lot of moisture. Oh, is there? And there's going to be some more. It is going to bring lots of downpours all over the south and southeast, including our listening area, Calcasieu Parish. My listeners in Lake Charles, get ready. Jeff Davis Parish, Allen Parish, all the way up, no matter where you are. This stuff is nasty. It's going to be really bad at times. Now, we hope it doesn't turn into anything else. There's a 50% chance of development into something serious. I don't think it would be a hurricane. Tropical storm would be pushing it, but we are going to get a lot of rain. Could have anywhere between 7, 10, maybe 12 inches of rain over the next 4 to 5 days. If you're listening up around Avoyelles Parish, in that whole region, you're getting a whole lot of rain right now. There's a flash flood warning in effect. Accumulations like crazy. 5 inches already around Alexandria right now. So that's over the past 6 hours, over 5 inches. So be careful wherever you're driving. If you are going up I-49, coming down I-49, I-10, maybe you're on 182, maybe you're on Highway 90, 93, 92, 88. Just be careful. If you're driving to Morgan City, be careful. It is nasty. 76 right now. How many times have you looked at something on TikTok or Instagram or Facebook and talked to your phone, if you're using your phone, and you go, you can't be serious? I got mine this morning. You want to hear it? There's a woman. And by the way, she's going viral because of this, but not in a good way. She's going viral because she dips her chips in salt and she calls it salsa. Salsa. Salsa. Yes. I'm nothing else. Nope. There's no sauce. Like salt. And people are already commenting on this. Some of the comments, it says, hi, I'm an EMT. Please stop doing that immediately. I know your heart sounds like boots in a dryer. I have video, but she's not talking about it. It's just, this is her smacking and eating and dipping like chips into a bowl of salt. She's showing the bowl of salt. She's dipping a chip. And there you go. Somebody needs to talk to this girl. Now, a pinch of salt like per meal is normal, but not a pinch of salt per chip. That's what she's doing. I do not know if she's doing this for attention. No way. On social media? Seriously, she may not even know. How could you think that's good? I made the mistake of getting double Tony Sachery's on a turkey burger. So I had them do it, like, you know, at the grill, and then I did it again, thinking, oh, I'll put a little extra. My heart went to 175 beats a minute for a good while. I will never do that again. I can only imagine what this girl's... Well, the guy just said it. He says, I'm an EMT. Please stop doing this immediately. I know your heart sounds like boots on a dryer. And someone else said, hey, friend, in my line of work, we call this a symptom. But there are a lot of people concerned about her health. No, girl, don't do this. But she's going viral, not in a good way. I thought the joke was she didn't know it was salsa instead of salsa. I thought that was a joke. And I started reading the story. I said, no, she's dipping her chips one at a time into a bowl of salt and eating it. And the other thing I noticed is I didn't see her grab water. That was kind of weird. I don't know. People do crazy stuff online for attention, or sometimes they just have no clue. I'm not really sure about this one, but dang, somebody needs to like find out where she lives and make sure she's okay. Salsa. Don't try it. Please don't. We do have the flood watching effect. This 80% chance of wrath. I can't. Well, I turned the video off. She's just like, I swear, she's doing this like she enjoys it. You need to see. You know what? I'm going to put this on my Instagram as soon as I can. She looks like she's enjoying this. I had to minimize the video. Back to the forecast. Flood watch in effect. 80% chance of heavy rain today. It's going to be crazy over the next 24, 72 hours at least. 76 right now. If you're dealing with stubborn body fat and you want it to finally go away for good, not temporarily, you need to call Eon of Lafayette. They're here at Acadiana, 2020 Rue Promenade, Suite 2020 in River Ranch. Now, what they do is zap you with lasers, lasers that never touch your body. 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You have, you know, a little pinch or a roll or something. That's what they do. 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
0: You know, with this bad weather, things are looking pretty good this morning. Not a whole lot happening. 100 block of Marshfield at Saddlecrest in Karen Crow. There's an investigation going on. Fire trucks around there. And the same thing, 200 block of Blue Cove Drive at Leaning Oak. An investigation there. Looks like fire trucks in that area as well. Another update's on the way in 10 minutes or less here at 94.5 KSMB.
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0: Acadiana's number one hit music station, 94.5 KSMB. There's a flood watch in effect today. Cloudy skies, about a 100% chance of rain. 85 the high, 76 right now. If you have to drive, let's say you have something going on over in Texas, if you can get out of it, I wouldn't do it. They're having like some crazy flooding conditions over in the Houston area right now. I'm sure Beaumont's getting it as well, but over like 11 inches, 12 inches of rain in some parts of Houston, that means flooding, and there's so many freeways there and underpasses. You know what happens, right? So if you can avoid going that way, I would just put it off. I know sometimes people have doctors they go see in Texas, but if you can get out of it today, it is not a good day. I would say the next 24, 72 hours, not going to be good up and down I-10. That's just I-10. Our listening area, all of Acadiana affected by this, is weather goes all the way from about Brownsville, Texas to Savannah, Georgia. But the heaviest stuff is not far away. Like a lot of it's around between Galveston and Corpus Christi, and it could be closer and closer and closer. And we'll be dealing with that. And they're not really sure where it's going to make. It's not really a storm yet. It's just a lot of heavy rain. It doesn't really have a name. It's not a tropical depression. But they're saying a bulk of it could make landfall around Calcasieu Parish. And then others are saying more into Lafayette into Baton Rouge and going north, northeast. So wherever you're listening, I know Shreveport has issues right now with a lot of bad weather. Alexandria, 5.5 inches of rain between Forest Hill and Alexandria, and then over to the east above Simsport, where I was just like DJing there this past Saturday. They're getting all kinds of rain, and on in the Baton Rouge as well. So it's not really safe. Flash flooding possible, and the rain is like crazy. There's no escaping it. I mean, unless you're in another state. 76 right now. Lots happening on the show. Lots for you to win. Father's Day is coming up. Our top pop contest. 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A dad's going to win that. If you're a dad, it's okay to enter. If you have a grandfather, you want to enter your grandfather, stepdad, enter yourself, enter your dad. Look for the Top Pop Contest. 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Also, late birthday this morning. It says, happy birthday to my favorite godchild, Bella Bro from Koto. That almost rhymes. It says here, I don't remember if she's 22 or 23, but it's her birthday. Love, Nanny. By the way, if you have birthdays for the show or anniversaries anytime, it could be for tomorrow morning's show or in the future, always email them straight to me. I'll get them on the show. 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
0: Yeah, the roads are wet, but not a lot of accidents or delays. 100 block of Marshfield at Saddle Crest in Cairncrow. It says investigation, fire trucks assisting. So probably a fire in that area, and law enforcement will be around there too. That's about it. Another update's on the way in 15 minutes or less at 94.5 KSMB.
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2: Heavy rainfall expected at times today. We are going to see widespread showers and storms. It's not going to rain all day, but there will be plenty of stormy times out there. Some of this rain will cause flooding in parts of the area, so be mindful of that. If you come across those flood waters, turn around, don't drown. Highs today will be in the 80s. I'm Storm Team 10 meteorologist Adam Olivia.
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0: 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It's Bobby Novosad in the morning. 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So that last song, I'm thinking about, should I put it on hold? It just seems out of place right now. With this weather, I don't know. Let me know. Maybe I'm overthinking it. 94.5 KSMB.
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0: Okay, you got us number one, Hit Music Station, 94.5 KSMB. The number one story, of course, is going to be the weather, probably for the next 3 or 4 days. Widespread storms and thunderstorms will cover Acadiana through today, tomorrow, Thursday. It may taper off by Friday. Hope Saturday. Hope Saturday is like all is well or close to it. We deserve a good weekend. I don't think it's going to be a dry weekend, that's for sure. The rain's supposed to be heavy at times, causing flooding. There may be some, they're calling this some dry breaks. I've never heard of that, but I know what it means. There's going to be some dry breaks. So we'll have, most of the day will be stormy, but there'll be times when it's not raining, probably like right now. Like, oh, so that's what we get here at the radio station. We're having a dry break. I just realized it. No, I've never heard that used before, but I'll take it over what we've had and what's coming. Some areas could pick up over about 3 inches of rain later today. Do not drive through floodwaters. The actual high today, if it even matters anymore, will be around 85. The possibility of storms exist and threatening floodlight conditions. I saw parts of Houston had 10, 11 inches of rain and more. Alexandria, Louisiana, 5.5 inches of rain overnight. And Crowley so far. It's everywhere. Acadia Parish, Iberia Parish, St. Martin Parish, St. Landry, Lafayette, St. Mary, you name it. Everybody's getting along the coastline is really bad. So there's a risk of flooding no matter where you go. If you have to travel, I would try not to go too far from home. We'll follow this and see if it becomes an actual tropical storm with the name Arthur. That's supposed to be the name if it happens. So heavy rain today, storms tomorrow, flood threat on Thursday, stormy Friday. And then now here's what they're saying. Only a 40% chance of rain on Saturday. Father's Day, 30% chance of rain. Hot and humid Monday, 90 the high, a 20% chance of rain. So maybe things will start drying out next week. I hope so. Enough of this crazy stuff. This rain has been nonstop, and we're still expecting more, and we'll see if we get a tropical storm. Right now, there's a 50% chance of development into something that we may not want to mess with. So we'll keep you updated right here at 94.5 KSMB.
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0: Traffic has been light this morning. Stall vehicle, that's all I have on the map this morning. That's going to be 3100 West Willow in Scott. Stall vehicle, that's it. Another update's on the way just before 9 here at 94.5 KSMB.
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1: From the KLFY Newsroom, I'm George Faust. State auditors discovered the University of Louisiana Lafayette Athletic Department falsified recruiting expenses. Auditors say a former athletic department employee submitted falsified documentation for football recruiting expenses on a state credit card, charging nearly $6,000 worth of food and alcohol. The employee resigned from the university back in January. UL also failed to immediately notify the legislative auditor and the Lafayette Parish District Attorney of this instance. In other news this morning, the Lafayette Parish School System will suspend all student summer programs today due to the expected rainfall. The closure applies to all students participating in LPSS summer programs, including summer school, English learning programs, and special education classes, along with Jumpstart summer programs. Officials with ARCA K-12 say all student summer activities are also suspended today. This applies to students only. All school staff are expected to report to their sites as scheduled. That's a look at some of the news headlines. I'm George Faust from the KLFY Newsroom.
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2: Heavy rainfall expected at times today. We are going to see widespread showers and storms. It's not going to rain all day, but there will be plenty of stormy times out there. Some of this rain will cause flooding in parts of the area, so be mindful of that if you come across those floodwaters. Turn around, don't drown. Highs today will be in the 80s. I'm Storm Team 10 meteorologist Adam Olivier.
3: It is cloudy, humid, 78.
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3: 100 block of Colley Saloon. There's a stalled vehicle, and that's about it this morning. Really no delays. Even with this weather, the roads are going to be damp. Next couple of days, 24, 72 hours could be wild. So if you do have to drive and be somewhere, leave early. Leave really early. That is your 94.5 KSMB traffic update.
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Acadiana's number one hit music station, 94.5 KSMB. It's Bobby Novosad in the morning. If you have family, friends, co-workers over in St. Tammany Parish, check on them this morning because they had two separate tornado warnings there. Our forecast here in Acadiana is coming up next. 94.5 KSMB.

0: Okay, you got us number one here. Music station 94.5 KSMB. So we have a flood watch in effect. It's bad as far as like if you're traveling going west on I-10. Houston underwater. I just posted a video on my stories of, you know, we have like, so it's Lafayette. We have the underpass. We have a couple. We have one on University that people, I don't know why it's that one, but they always get stuck whenever there's high water, a lot of rain here in Acadiana. That's the one. Then you have the other one right off of Highway 90 near the airport. But this one here, people always get stuck in that one. Don't be that person today. We're going to get a lot of rain today, tomorrow, for probably next at least 72 hours, a lot of heavy rain. We're not really sure yet if we're going to have a tropical storm or depression. St. Tammany Parish, not in our listening area, but maybe check on anybody you know that lives over there, family, friends, coworkers, somebody going to school. St. Tammany Parish had two separate tornado warnings. So that is, it's just been a busy morning for weather here in Acadiana, above us in Alexandria, over 5.5 inches of rain overnight. So it's busy, it's bad, over 10 inches of rain in Houston, and still more rain coming because we're not really sure what we have, but it's along the coastline and flooded areas, you know, where it normally rains and floods are really going to be bad the next couple of days. So if you live somewhere where it floods, you live in a subdivision where it floods, I would get sandbags now instead of waiting another day to see what happens. I would not wait another day. I would take care of that as soon as you can. Check with your city officials, town officials, village officials, wherever you live, and make sure that you have access to that ASAP. They should have it available by now, I would think. But we do have a flood watch in effect. That flood watch will stay with us for a while. Otherwise, it's going to be cloudy, 80% chance of rain today, heavy rain at times, mid-80s for the high. Tonight's low, mid-70s. All the highs and lows, like they matter, but they don't. Just sharing, it is 78 right now. We could have this rain all the way through probably Friday. And by Friday, things may taper off a little bit. And you know what? We'll have a celebration. Saturday, I'm playing at the pool at Golden Nugget. We'll all dry out there. That's what we'll do, right? Okay. The weather is going to be the focus of the show. And I hope you like in your busy lives as well. Keep a weather app. I would keep it on your homepage. Mine, I had to go find it. It was like 4 pages deep on my phone, but I found it, moved it to the first page. Just keep it because you never know. Weather could change. But they are saying they will know a little bit later on today if we're going to have a tropical depression or storm. It will have a name. Arthur will be the name of it. So we're close. We don't need it, but we will know a little bit later on this afternoon what it's going to turn into, if anything at all. Now, if you're busy clicking around this morning online, on your phone, your tab, desktop, go to KSMB.com. We have a chance for you to be at something really cool, attend something really cool. It is called the first ever Dancing with the Stars Con, as in convention, and it happens July 31st through August 2nd in beautiful Palm Springs, California. We'd like to send you there if you're a fan of the show or know someone who is. You know, you win this and you take them along for the ride. Surprise, guess what I won? And you're going to Palm Springs. So while they go to the convention, if you're not interested, you go lay out by the pool for 4 days. 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
13: 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Or is it just one of those things that make us sports fans?
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0: 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Sabrina Carpenter with Bobby Novosad in the morning. Our app is your app, free at your app store. I would download it and stay connected, especially with this weather. We'll keep you updated. I can tell you this, just got this sort of breaking from the National Hurricane Center. They will initiate advisories on potential tropical cyclone one. It says potential is the key word here. Tropical storm watches and warnings likely will be issued for sections of Texas and our wonderful state, Louisiana. That came out like 4 minutes ago, so you probably don't have it yet. You will see it probably now, though. Check your phone and see, but that is the latest. National Hurricane Center will initiate advisories on potential Tropical Cyclone 1. I believe the name is going to be Arthur. Tropical storm watches and warnings will likely be issued for sections of Texas and Louisiana. So it doesn't sound 100%, but it sounds like about, this is kind of corny, but 94.5%. I mean, it's up there. It really is up there. So just plan on it. And it doesn't seem like, looking at the map, we're the only place getting this rain. You would think that it's all us, but in the Midwest, they're getting it all over. But this rain, this extension of like really bad weather is from, looks like Brownsville, Texas, all the way up the coastline of Texas, Houston, Galveston. Houston got it really bad yesterday. Oh, they got it bad. Severe flooding, and it's still bad there this morning. So if you have any business over in Texas, or I would say even Beaumont, just check first, see how the roads are doing, especially along I-10. And then coming into Louisiana, expect more rain through the next 24, 72 hours. Some rain will be severe at times. It's going to be really serious. So do not drive through any flooded waters. I know you're all thinking, I've done it. Oh, I got this. I can make it through this water. I got this. I'm in a truck. You may get stuck or worse, and you don't want that to happen. So we'll keep you updated on everything here. It's 94.5 KSMB.
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10: Heavy rainfall expected at times today across the area as widespread storms spread across Acadiana. At times, this rain will lead to some flood concerns as it will be extremely heavy. So if you come across any floodwaters, make sure to find an alternate route. The good news with the rain is it'll keep us cooler in the 80s. Overnight, storm chances continue, and again, at times, some heavy rain around the area, temperatures in the 70s. I'm Storm Team 10 meteorologist Adam Olivier.
0: It is cloudy, humid, a little bit of rain, it's 78.
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7: A better life with Dr. Sanjay Gupta.
8: Did you know that almost half the vegetables and more than three quarters of the fruit that we eat in this country come from just one state, California? Yeah, it's true. And according to a new report by the Environmental Working Group, a health advocacy organization, a lot of this produce is tainted with PFAS, which are sometimes referred to as forever chemicals. Why? Well, the EPA says pesticides keep America's food supply safe, abundant, and affordable. And of course, these chemicals are used in every state, not just California. Now, if you are worried, though, about how much you're consuming, the best thing to do is to buy organic produce, if and when you can. Organic or not, you should rinse all fruits and vegetables under running water. Don't use any soap. And as one epidemiologist told us, use a brush on sturdier items like carrots, potatoes, and cucumbers. I'm Dr. Sanjay Gupta, helping you live a better life.
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Baby Keem and Kendrick Lamar. 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

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It's Kiki Garcia. You know what I thought? I thought today was Monday again. It's not. It's Tuesday. What? I know. 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

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One of my besties is going to Denver to go see Usher and Chris Brown. I know, I am so jelly. 94.5 KSMB.

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1: Yeah. Hey.

The National Weather Service in Lake Charles has issued a flash flood warning for Southern Avoyelles Parish in Central Louisiana, Central Evangeline Parish in Central Louisiana, South Central Rahates Parish in Central Louisiana, Northeastern St. Landry Parish in Central Louisiana, Northeastern LN Parish in Southwestern Louisiana, Northeastern Beauregard Parish in Southwestern Louisiana, Southeastern Vernon Parish in West Central Louisiana, until 3:30 p.m. Central Daylight Time. At 11:28 a.m. Central Daylight Time, Doppler radar indicated thunderstorms producing heavy rain across the warned area. Between 1 and 3 inches of rain have fallen. Additional rainfall amounts of 2 to 4 inches are possible in the warned area. Flash flooding is ongoing or expected to begin shortly. Hazard: flash flooding caused by thunderstorms. Source: radar. Impact: flash flooding of small creeks and streams, urban areas, highways, streets and underpasses, as well as other poor drainage and low-lying areas. Some locations that will experience flash flooding include Oakdale, Ville Platte, Melville, Elizabeth, Turkey Creek, Palmetto, Marl, Liddy, Pitkin, Sugartown, Bayou Current, Grant, Pine Prairie, Beaver, Bayou Chico, Bond, Chico State Park, Allen Parish Airport, Indian Lake and Whiteville. Turn around, don't drown when encountering flooded roads. Most flood deaths occur in

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Bestie, you ever put on lipstick that is funky? Yeah, I've got that right now. I tried to rub it off, but I could still taste it. I know, gross. 94.5 KSMB.

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It's happening in Palm Springs. We've got a trip for two to go see it. I know, this is going to be exciting. 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

Wedged between not one, but two junkyards on the border between Lafayette and Scott. This is 94.5. I paint the town red. 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

Indiana's number one hit music station, 94.5 KSMB. It's Kiki Garcia. I'm trying to think, do they ever tap dance on Dancing with the Stars? I don't know that I've ever seen that, but they must, right? I don't know. Either way, I want to go to Dancing with the Stars Con. 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

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What does dad really want? Well, maybe a nose job. We're going to talk about it after Sabrina Carpenter on 94.5 KSMB. Oh.

0: Acadiana's number one hit music station, 94.5 KSMV. You want to be unique this Father's Day? Maybe you get your dad some plastic surgery. What is really going on? Cosmetic procedures, I guess they're growing in popularity among middle-aged men. Getting a nose job is the most common procedure, followed by eyelid surgery, liposuction, and breast reduction. Interesting. Okay. I'm thinking about my husband right now, and I don't think he'd want any of that. Yeah, a card from Hallmark, that's good enough. 94.5 KSMB.
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2: Heavy rainfall expected at times today across the area as widespread storms spread across Acadiana. At times, this rain will lead to some flood concerns as it will be extremely heavy. So if you come across any floodwaters, make sure to find an alternate route. The good news with the rain is it'll keep us cooler in the 80s. Overnight, storm chances continue, and again, at times, some heavy rain around the area, temperatures in the 70s. I'm Storm Team 10 meteorologist Adam Olivier.
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18: A better life with Dr. Sanjay Gupta.
19: Staying active every day will go a long way towards helping you live a happy, healthy, and pain-free life. And there's perhaps no movement more fundamental than walking. It reinforces the alignment, stability, and coordinated muscle activation that supports how your body moves, whether you're doing strenuous exercise or simply going about your daily life. This is according to Dana Santis, a strength and conditioning specialist. Even though you walk every day, Dana does say you can make small adjustments to immediately improve your walking mechanics. So, keep your rib cage stacked over your pelvis. Avoid leaning over or arching your lower back. Allow your arms to swing naturally in coordination with your legs. Keep your gaze forward, your jaw relaxed, and then just breathe in through your nose and out through your mouth. I'm Dr. Sanjay Gupta, helping you live a better life.

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4: 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It's the first song on the album, but it also, when we made it, felt sort of like the glue between many of the other songs on the record, thematically and also in terms of the production. 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

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Yeah, could be on its way. We'll talk about it coming up.

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DJ Ty Ski hanging out with you. And yes, if you noticed the rain, which happened yesterday and a lot of it last week,

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0: Caleb, it's June. 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
6: 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We're also going to run it to where spend $25 or more in the store and get entered to win a weekly drawing for the same silencer.
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1: weather.
2: Heavy rainfall expected at times today across the area as widespread storms spread across Acadiana. At times, this rain will lead to some flood concerns as it will be extremely heavy. So if you come across any floodwaters, make sure to find an alternate route. The good news with the rain is it'll keep us cooler in the 80s. Overnight, storm chances continue, and again, at times, some heavy rain around the area. Temperatures in the 70s. I'm Storm Team 10 meteorologist Adam Olivier.
3: It's cloudy outside and 81.
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16: For the ninth year in a row, Finland has been named the happiest country in the world. That's according to the World Happiness Report put out every year by the Wellbeing Research Center at the University of Oxford in the UK. Two other Nordic nations, Iceland and Denmark, came in at numbers 2 and 3. Now, having spent quite a bit of time in these countries over my 2.5 decades as a journalist, I can tell you that this is not at all that surprising. There's an entirely different way of thinking in these countries. We before me, you might say. In other words, the mentality is less adversarial and much more, we're all in this together. One other interesting thing that came up was that no matter where someone lived, the more time they spent on social media, the less happy they were. Want to smile? It's simple. Put your phone away for a bit. I'm Dr. Sanjay Gupta, helping you live a better life.
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The National Weather Service in Lake Charles has extended the flash flood warning for southwestern of Oyells Parish in central Louisiana, northern Evangeline Parish in central Louisiana, southern Rapides Parish in central Louisiana, southeastern Vernon Parish in west central Louisiana, until 5:15 p.m. Central Daylight Time. At 3:11 p.m. Central Daylight Time, Doppler radar indicated thunderstorms producing heavy rain across the warned area. Between 4 and 8 inches of rain have fallen. Additional rainfall amounts of 1 to 3 inches are possible in the warned area. Flash flooding is already occurring. Hazard, life-threatening flash flooding. Thunderstorms producing flash flooding. Source, radar. Impact, life-threatening flash flooding of creeks and streams, urban areas, highways, streets, and underpasses. Some locations that will experience flash flooding include Bunkie, Glenra, Chenneville, Lecompte, Hesmer, Evergreen, Calcasieu, Forest Hill, McNary, and Union Hill. Turn around, don't drown when encountering flooded roads. Most flood deaths occur in vehicles. Keep children away from storm drains, culverts, creeks, and streams. Water levels can rise rapidly and sweep children away. Be aware of your surroundings and do not drive on flooded roads.

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0: Caleb, it's June. 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

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And yes, all of this crazy weather that is going to be heading into Acadiana into this evening, tomorrow. We'll definitely keep you updated on what is going on. 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

0: Acadiana's number one hit music station, 94.5 KSMB. What's going on? It's DJ Tyski. Now, have you been watching the World Cup? I've watched a few games. I missed the USA one because I was doing something else. But there is someone out there that is chasing romance as World Cup fans flood into the U.S. And she spent like $2,000 on World Cup tickets and has plans to visit Philadelphia, Kansas, Boston, and Dallas to meet male soccer fans. Now, she hopes to find love and says the World Cup is here. There are so many outings between New York City and New Jersey. So many parties and activities for locals and people who've traveled here for the games. The dating pool just expanded, so much more. And other women are also using games to find men. So, would this be the perfect dating pool to follow? Text me right now, 337-920-KSMB.
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0: Got that minor accident, 2000 block of Northeast Evangeline Thruway. Another minor accident, 3300 Northeast Evangeline Thruway and 1600 Cameron Street. There is a stalled vehicle. Be careful on those roadways. And your next traffic update coming up in 30 minutes or less on Acadiana's number one hit music station, 94.5 KSMB.
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22: For the ninth year in a row, Finland has been named the happiest country in the world. That's according to the World Happiness Report put out every year by the Wellbeing Research Center at the University of Oxford in the UK. Two other Nordic nations, Iceland and Denmark, came in at numbers 2 and 3. Now, having spent quite a bit of time in these countries over my 2.5 decades as a journalist, I can tell you that this is not at all that surprising. There's an entirely different way of thinking in these countries. We before me, you might say. In other words, the mentality is less adversarial and much more, we're all in this together. One other interesting thing that came up was that no matter where someone lived, the more time they spent on social media, the less happy they were. Want to smile? It's simple. Put your phone away for a bit. I'm Dr. Sanjay Gupta, helping you live a better life.
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27: Heavy rainfall expected at times today across the area as widespread storms spread across Acadiana. At times, this rain will lead to some flood concerns as it will be extremely heavy, so if you come across any floodwaters, make sure to find an alternate route. The good news with the rain is it'll keep us cooler in the 80s. Overnight, storm chances continue, and again, at times, some heavy rain around the area. Temperatures in the 70s. I'm Storm Team 10 meteorologist Adam Olivier.
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0: Acadiana's number one hit music station, 94.5 KSMB. Yes, Acadiana, we are in a flash flood warning, so make sure you are prepared with whatever happens with all this potential rain that we're going to get in the next few days here in Acadiana. But, you know, here's something to think about the next time that you're at a wedding, right? The tradition of having a groomsman originates from a practice known as bride capture. Yes, a groom would ask his closest male friends and relatives to help him physically abduct a woman from her family or her home village if her parents were refusing to give the necessary permission for the marriage. Now, these groomsmen were also tasked with protecting the groom from any angry family members of the bride. So, pretty crazy stuff you find online, right? I had to just share that with you. Yeah, it's a Tuesday. I know. 94.5 KSMB.
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0: There is a minor accident, 3300 northeast Evangeline Thruway, close to Gloria Switch, and 100 Abair Road in Walker. There is a minor accident. Be careful. 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
3: A better life with Dr. Sanjay Gupta.
4: If you're caring for an aging parent, you may feel quite often that you're alone in what you're doing. But you're not, not by a long shot. According to a new report by the Pew Research Center, 10% of U.S. adults are caring for a parent over age 65. Millions more are caring for a spouse or partner 65 or older. Beyond the sheer numbers, this report, perhaps unsurprisingly, found a major difference in caregiver well-being between men and women. One psychologist we spoke to suggested thinking 5 years in the future and imagining where you are right now. Will you be glad you took something on or regretful that you didn't? You also need to cut yourself some slack, he said, especially women. Don't try to shoulder all of the burden by yourself. You might need to ask for help before you burn out. You'll be so glad you did. I'm Dr. Sanjay Gupta, helping you live a better life.
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I got drive, I don't need a car. Money really all that we fiending for. I'm doing things they ain't seen before. 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Fall off what? 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Called your bluff, better cite the source. 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

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And yes, we're getting into hurricane season and everything. 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
1: 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And yes, experts advising folks out there, you got to prepare for the potential storms by stocking up on supplies, making a family plan, and reviewing homeowners' insurance policies. Now, that is the main thing, because flood damage is typically not covered by standard policies. So, yeah, residents, if you live in a flood-prone area, you may need those additional coverages. 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
1: 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And 3301 Northwest Evangeline Thruway and Gloria Switch is a major accident. 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
2: A better life with Dr. Sanjay Gupta.
17: Eating a healthy diet is not only good for you physically, it can also keep your brain sharp as you age. According to a new study out of China, people who most closely followed the MIND diet slowed aging in key structures inside their brains by more than 2 years. The MIND diet is a combination of the Mediterranean diet, which we talk a lot about, and the DASH diet, which stands for Dietary Approaches to Stop Hypertension. All three of these diets are similar, but the MIND diet puts more of an emphasis on berries, beans, leafy green vegetables, fish, poultry, whole grains, olive oil, and nuts. You're not going to eat foods with a lot of saturated fat. We're talking cheese, butter, red meat, or anything fried. You really don't have to eat like this 100% of the time. That's the key. Just do the best that you can. I'm Dr. Sanjay Gupta, helping you live a better life.
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6: Heavy rainfall expected at times today across the area as widespread storms spread across Acadiana. At times, this rain will lead to some flood concerns as it will be extremely heavy. So if you come across any floodwaters, make sure to find an alternate route. The good news with the rain is it'll keep us cooler in the 80s. Overnight, storm chances continue. And again, at times, some heavy rain around the area. Temperatures in the 70s. I'm Storm Team 10 meteorologist Adam Olivier.
7: It is cloudy outside and 84.
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0: 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Now, Father's Day coming up this Sunday, and this holiday has been around for a while. The first documented event to specifically honor dads was held in West Virginia Church in 1908. Yes, and you know what? If you're looking for something different to get dad for Father's Day, guess what? How about plastic surgery? Yeah, dads like plastic surgery. Cosmetic procedures are growing in popularity among middle-aged men. Getting a nose job is the most common procedure, followed by eyelid surgery, liposuction, breast reduction, and hair transplantation. Oh, man. You think dads want that? 94.5 KSMB.
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0: Major accident, 3301 Northwest Evangeline Thruway, right there close to Gloria Switch. Stalled vehicles out there. 4500 North University Avenue, 100 Colley Saloon Road, and 300 Moss Street. So, yes, if there's water on the ground, turn around, don't go. What is it? Water on the ground, turn around, don't drown. Also, minor accident, 200 Ambassador Caffrey Parkway. So be careful. If you see traffic happening, shoot me a text. Give me a call, 337-920-KSMB. That's 337-920-5762.

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12: If you're caring for an aging parent, you may feel quite often that you're alone in what you're doing. But you're not. Not by a long shot. According to a new report by the Pew Research Center, 10% of U.S. adults are caring for a parent over age 65. Millions more are caring for a spouse or partner 65 or older. Beyond the sheer numbers, this report, perhaps unsurprisingly, found a major difference in caregiver well-being between men and women. One psychologist we spoke to suggested thinking 5 years in the future and imagining where you are right now. Will you be glad you took something on, or regretful that you didn't? You also need to cut yourself some slack, he said, especially women. Don't try to shoulder all of the burden by yourself. You might need to ask for help before you burn out. You'll be so glad you did. I'm Dr. Sanjay Gupta, helping you live a better life.
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4: Heavy rainfall expected at times today across the area as widespread storms spread across Acadiana. At times, this rain will lead to some flood concerns as it will be extremely heavy. So if you come across any floodwaters, make sure to find an alternate route. The good news with the rain is it'll keep us cooler in the 80s. Overnight, storm chances continue, and again at times, some heavy rain around the area. Temperatures in the 70s. I'm Storm Team 10 meteorologist Adam Olivier.
5: It's drizzling outside and 83.

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And we are talking about sandbags. 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

0: 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I should have it memorized by now, right? But hey, I'm getting a little older in age and I need to look at something. But here we go. We're talking about sandbags that are going to be needed for those in flood-prone areas. Now, Lafayette Parish has bags at the following locations: the LCG, Compost Facility, and Picard Park. 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
8: A better life with Dr. Sanjay Gupta.
9: Slowly but surely, AI is seeping its way into every corner of our lives. One area perhaps I didn't expect is diet advice. A new study out of Turkey found that chatbots are recommending to teen boys and girls that they restrict their daily calories to dangerously low levels and eat a balance of nutrients that are kind of out of whack. Remember, teenagers are growing, one pediatrician told us. If they aren't getting enough nutrition, it can really stunt their growth on a number of levels. And in extreme cases, it can lead to significant health consequences. Large language models, LLMs, they are designed to agree with you. So if you're looking to lose weight, they're going to push you pretty hard in that direction. They also sometimes don't know how to tell the difference between good information and bad information. And you know who does? Your doctor. I'm Dr. Sanjay Gupta, helping you live a better life.
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0: On the couch with my favorite sinner. 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

0: Acadiana's number one hit music station, 94.5 KSMB, Baby Keem and Kendrick Lamar with Good Flirts. What's going on? I am DJ Ty Ski, hanging out with you. And yes, we are keeping you updated with the potential tropical cyclone one, which is, you know, they're saying it's going to be one of those storms that's going to produce a lot of rain. So yeah, we'll definitely keep you informed. I know Bobby Nova is going to keep you informed about it all in the morning time, but you can also check out our your local news, or you can check out our Facebook at 945 KSMB FM. But Dancing with the Stars is stepping out of that ballroom. That's right, they're going to do a real life first ever Dancing with the Stars con, July 31st through August 2nd out there in Palm Springs, California. 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So if you want to win that flyaway, four-night stay at the Palm Springs, three-day passes to the convention, plus that Desert Glam VIP upgrade and meet some of the cast, we definitely got a chance for you to win. 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
11: You ever wake up in the middle of the night or maybe first thing in the morning and notice drool on your pillow? Unless you're sleeping next to someone who hasn't already seen all your good, bad, and ugly, it's probably not that big a deal and not anything to worry about unless it's something that just started happening recently. When people drool at night, it's often because of a stuffy nose, acid reflux, or being a mouth breather. People who sleep on their stomach or side are more likely to drool than someone who sleeps on their back. But in some cases, drooling at night can be a warning sign of something more serious, like dental issues, sleep apnea, or even early symptoms of Parkinson's disease. If you're at all concerned about this, the best place to start is with an ENT doctor, an ears, nose, and throat doctor. They can recommend a sleep study to possibly get some answers. I'm Dr. Sanjay Gupta, helping you live a better life.
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I got details.

0: Acadiana's number one hit music station, 94.5 KSMB. DJ Ty Ski hanging out with you. And yes, this tropical storm, potential tropical cyclone, actually, is what they're saying. It's definitely keeping everybody on their toes. And we here in Acadiana are now under a tropical storm watch. So yes, this thing, this weather system is definitely going to be moving towards us and could be dropping a lot of rain now. We're looking at it hitting southwest Louisiana late Wednesday, early Thursday. So, yes, make sure you are prepared. Make sure you have a game plan. Make sure you have to do whatever you need to do to protect your property and everything, especially if you're in a flood-prone area. Yeah, there are sandbags out there available. 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I'm Ty Ski. I'm out of here. I'll catch you tomorrow. 94.5 KSMB.
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9: If you're caring for an aging parent, you may feel quite often that you're alone in what you're doing. But you're not. Not by a long shot. According to a new report by the Pew Research Center, 10% of U.S. adults are caring for a parent over age 65. Millions more are caring for a spouse or partner 65 or older. Beyond the sheer numbers, this report, perhaps unsurprisingly, found a major difference in caregiver well-being between men and women. One psychologist we spoke to suggested thinking 5 years in the future and imagining where you are right now. Will you be glad you took something on? Or regretful that you didn't? You also need to cut yourself some slack, he said, especially women. Don't try to shoulder all of the burden by yourself. You might need to ask for help before you burn out. You'll be so glad you did. I'm Dr. Sanjay Gupta, helping you live a better life.
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0: It's Nightly with Jade and Tyler. And my question to you tonight, T, as we open up the show, is after having watched so many people enjoying themselves and having the time of their lives being tourists here in America, what is a delicacy that you feel like before you get up out of here, you got to try blank? It could be a place, it could be a food, it could be a drink.
1: I don't know. There's so much epic like restaurants, fast food wise, like In-N-Out Burger or pizza from Chicago to New York. I feel like those things are the things you got to try.
0: Ooh. On the topic of food, I would have to say, being a Southern woman as I am, I would love for them to have some good old soul food, like the real good baked macaroni and cheese, the crispiest of chicken, just a good Southern home-cooked meal.
1: There is a guy who's gone viral on Twitter. He's from Germany. He goes by the name of